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Tomorrow we are looking at potentially our first 80 degree day in Seattle. It is at 106.1. I'm Kelsey J. Yeah, no one's probably going into the office tomorrow. Just saying.

Your friendly reminder that Mother's Day is 1 week away from today. And what do moms really want for Mother's Day? They're saying peace, quiet, and basically to not have to do things around the home. It is Hits 106.1.

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Why do the nicest days always have to be on a Monday? It's 106.1. I'm Kelsey Day. Tomorrow could get up to 80 degrees. Then it's kind of go down a little bit. It'll still be nice, but it won't be 80 degrees nice.

Olivia Rodrigo coming to Seattle for two nights. We have your tickets in with Hits 106.1. I'm Kelsey J, and you're going to want to make sure you're listening to the Jubal Show tomorrow right around 7:50. 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

things do really taste better when they're eaten off of someone else's plate. That's 106.1. I'm Kelsey Day. 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Come to find out, we just like food better when we take it off of someone else's plate. I think it's because we always want...

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All right, Olivia Rodrigo fans, this is your moment. 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
1: Hello, Espa. You guys are looking at me like I'm crazy. Such a fan. Let's do Supernova. Espa, what's up, you guys?
2: Ooh. I'm like

0: was a phenomenal performance. I even bumped into his manager as I was leaving later on that night. But speaking of Taemin, I talked to Taemin at the Grammy Museum in L.A. We did this interview right in front of his two displays. That interview is up now. Check our IG for links and all that good stuff. K-Pop with JoJo. That's K-Pop with JoJo on Instagram. Quick side note, his display in the Grammy Museum is right next to the Michael Jackson display. And he loved that. Just throwing that out there. All right, coming up next, going to play P1 Harmony. Going to play Anteam, the fellas from Japan, hour number two. Got Cat's Eye coming up. Hearts to Hearts, plus the K-Pop mix with DJ XXL. Do not move.
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1: 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We on fire.

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3: Welcome to hour number two. 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K-pop with JoJo on Instagram. That's K-pop with JoJo on IG. Let's kick off this hour with the ladies of Hearts to Heart. 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
2: 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Cat's Eye, Pinky Up.

0: appreciation as always. A lot of stuff going on in the K-pop / global pop space. Let me drop a few things on you real quick. First of all, Cordis passed the 2 million mark for pre-orders of their new album, Green Green, which the release date is May 4th, which basically means, depending on where you are and what time you're listening to this show, you might have that album already. So look out for Cordis. And Cordis joins me on this show next week. Yeah, man. Former Enhypen member Heesung, who's now going by the name Evan, as a lot of you guys already know. He's now confirmed as a special performer for KCON LA. That date's going to be Sunday, August 16th, and I will definitely be there. aespa, let me drop one more thing on you. aespa's new album, Lemonade, that's coming May 29th. It's going to feature 10 tracks, so heads up for new aespa. All right, coming up next, the K-pop mix with DJ Triple XL. Do not move.
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0: All right, guys, let's go. 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
1: Can't wait to bring them out to you guys. Presenting Martin, James, Juhoon, Sanghyun, and Gano. This is Cordis. Come on out. Give it up for JoJo as well.

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1: 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Ceremony.

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1: You played it cool and I played it dumb. 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

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It's Kayla. And the Jubal Show is back on air later this morning. 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
1: You've played it cool and I've played it dumb. 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
1: that?
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It's almost time for your dirty little secret. It's the Jubal Show, and one of our listeners has a dirty little secret that his job doesn't know about. And you might be able to help him out, actually. You'll hear what it is in your dirty little secret next. It's the Jubal Show. I was

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2: Hello?
3: Hello.
2: Hey, you have a dirty little secret?
3: Yeah. I am trying to get fired from my job right now.
2: Oh, okay. Oh. I've done that before. Wait, is it working for you?
4: How can we help?
5: Why?
3: Well, if I quit, then I don't get any severance or anything. Yeah. But if I just, like, do a bad job, then, like, they will fire me and I get severance. And I've actually, I want to go to Fiji. I want to go to Fiji. And so okay. This would just be like, this would pay for me to go to Fiji. But I, the problem kind of is, to be honest, is actually, they no one tells you it's kind of hard to, get fired.
5: Do you agree with that, Jubal?
2: Yeah, it is. It was very hard to get fired when I was trying to get fired. Yeah,
5: reasons.
4: You tried everything.
2: Yeah,
5: I've never tried.
3: I'm like actively trying to find ways or things to do to get people to notice that I'm doing a bad job, which is more of a job than when I just did my other normal job.
4: Is it an office job?
3: Yeah. Yeah.
6: That sounds brutal.
4: Come on, Jubal. I know you got an idea. How can you get fired from an office job?
2: Well, all the ones that I have would be being fired for cause, which means
5: you wouldn't get your severance.
2: Yeah. Just keep doing a bad job and eventually they'll fire you. Thank you for your dirty little secret.
3: Yeah.
5: Good luck.
3: Yeah, no problem. Thank you, guys.
2: Bye.
0: What's your dirty little secret? Text Jubal to 41061.
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2: Victoria's got something in her eye.
5: Yeah.
2: Imagine if you had something in your eye and you were driving your car and got in a car accident.
5: What?
2: That would be terrible. But call the advocates because you'll have your back. You didn't deserve to get in a car accident just because you had something in your eye.
5: No.
2: You deserve an advocate, though, and somebody who will fight for you and get you everything that you're owed from the insurance companies. 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
5: Ooh,
2: yes,
5: let's do it.
2: It is.

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0: The airline industry officially gives zero, a word that I can't say on the radio. <Uh-oh>. but it starts with an F and ends with thousands of passengers literally stranded over the weekend. What? It's a crazy story, and we'll tell you what happened right after this. It's the Jubal Show.
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0: Imagine this. You have a big trip booked, a dream vacation, and you show up to the airport ready to go and take the trip of a lifetime.
1: Yes.
0: And then when you go to check in, you can't. Your flight has been canceled. But not only that, all of the flights have been canceled. Ooh. So you call customer service to see what's going on, and you can't get a hold of anybody because it's just a disconnected number.
1: Oh, no.
0: That is exactly what happened over the weekend to thousands of customers.
1: Oh, my gosh.
0: In case you haven't seen the story, Spirit Airlines shut down.
1: No. Like gone.
0: Just
1: bye-bye.
0: Shut down out of nowhere. All flights canceled. Passengers told not to go to the airport. If they showed up to the airport, there was no airline for them to get on.
1: Wow.
0: It just shut down with no warning.
1: Can they do that?
0: And it just stranded travelers worldwide. I don't know if they can do it, but they sure did.
1: Yeah.
0: It's Spirit Airlines. You know, they can do whatever they want.
1: Well, I guess.
2: Okay. I love Spirit. I've flown many Spirit flights and they've never done me dirty. So, like, are they coming back?
1: No, I think that they're gone is what's happening here. I've never flown Spirit Airlines.
2: What?
1: I've never touched it.
0: I've only flown Spirit Airlines when I had to, and it's surprising because they have filed for bankruptcy twice in recent years, and they say they've lost billions of dollars. But I don't know how, because they charge everybody like $200 per bag, whatever bag it is you bring on the plane.
2: What bag were you bringing? They didn't charge me that much.
0: But they do charge for bags, and that's why their tickets were cheaper. And they actually just shut down immediately over the weekend. Spirit Airlines stranding thousands of passengers who had no idea what was going on.
1: I mean, I would obviously be very furious, but also isn't that kind of what you get at Spirit?
2: No, that's not what you get. I'm sorry, but if I have a flight book, I have a flight book.
1: You do, but they have always been unpredictable. You don't know what's going to happen with that airline. So, like, really, you roll the dice every time you book a ticket on that plane.
2: No, I know what's going to happen. I'm going to get charged extra. I'm going to sit in a not great seat, and I'm going to have a nice cheap flight so I can spend money when I get there.
0: Yeah, not anymore. Over 4,000 upcoming flights were canceled, all just in one day.
1: Are they getting reimbursed?
0: And they had no support or anything, all these customers that showed up to the airport. A few airlines stepped in with rescue fares to help people out, but, you know, it's the airlines, so they're probably not really doing that very much. It was like three people that probably got hooked up.
2: Yeah. Okay.
1: That's so cool. They tried. Somebody tried.
2: They're probably jacking up the prices, so, like, it probably didn't. They called it a rescue fare, but really it's just a normal fare.
0: Exactly. Spirit Airlines, apparently they will issue automatic refunds, and if you have vouchers, it'll have to be handled in bankruptcy court, they say.
1: And you're not seeing that money.
0: Spirit Airlines wasn't covering any extra costs of hotels or rebooking or anything like that that people had to go through when they just canceled, when they just basically shut down. They just shut the whole thing down overnight.
1: Oh, my gosh.
2: Well, if they could pay for your hotels and everything, they wouldn't have shut down.
0: Exactly.
1: It just feels like a kid. I don't want to play anymore. Game's over. You can't talk to me. I'm going to bury my head in the sand and you can't find me until you find a new game to play. Like, what is the CEO going to do? Like, how do you even have a conversation about that? Sorry, guys. Watch out, because if your address gets, like, released, homie, these disgruntled people are going to find you.
0: Yeah, about 17,000 employees just found out when they woke up that morning that they lost their job.
2: What?
0: Because Spirit Airlines just shut down, leaving people stranded.
1: That's so messed up. Like, no warning.
2: But not even the employees had, like, had a warning that it was coming. They even got told the day of. So you can't really yell at them.
1: No, you can't yell at them. I wouldn't yell at them anyways. It's not their fault.
2: Yes, you would.
1: No, I wouldn't. I don't yell at people, actually. I just wait and do it later.
2: Nima.
1: I don't. When have you ever seen me yell at somebody on a plane other than you?
0: Apparently there's some random guy who did start in a crowdfunding campaign to buy Spirit Airlines.
2: Oh.
0: He posted a video saying that if we took the average fare of a Spirit Airlines flight, which is around $30 to $40, we could all buy Spirit Airlines. So there's some guy that's trying to buy it.
1: Well, how would that even work?
2: What do you mean? You all just pitch in, you're all investors now. Congrats.
0: He's already raised more than $88 million.
1: Whoa.
0: So, possibility.
2: So people do want Spirit Airlines back.
1: I don't know if they want
0: I don't
1: Spirit.
0: Know why.
1: They want the airline for the people. So this is a different Spirit.
2: All I'm saying is, have you ever flown first class Spirit Airlines?
0: It had first class. Because it shut down, but it had first class.
2: Spirit Airlines has first class. I've flown first class.
0: What was that like?
1: Yeah, what was it? How was it different?
2: Honestly, the seats are kind of nicer. I was like, wow, like they're a little bigger. I didn't get any free food or anything.
0: No, of course not. They still charge you in first class.
2: But it's nice and comfy.
1: Nope.
0: Phone prank happens every single hour on the 20s. Your next one is coming up right after this. And then right after that, it's Nina's What's Trending. It's the Jubal Show.

0: The largest seed in the world, the buttnut. Bigger than an apple seed, what? Nectarine seed, mango seed.
1: Apparently there's a seed called the buttnut. We can learn about it right now. It's almost time for your phone prank. But here's a video that's going viral that teaches you about the buttnut.
0: Largest seed in the world, the buttnut. Bigger than an apple seed, nectarine seed, mango seed, and even a coconut, the coco de mer. The seed of coco de mer can be referred to as a nut, and its odd shape has given rise to a common name of butt nut or bum nut.
2: Wow.
0: In fact, the original scientific name is Ladoicea calpige, which in Greek means beautiful buttocks. This species, like the coconut, is a palm tree, and it produces the largest and heaviest seeds in the world. They can weigh up to 65 pounds.
1: There you go. There's some information that you can share with your coworkers today.
2: I gotta see it.
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3: Oh, it looks like a butt. 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
6: Hello?
7: Yep, this is Bill.
6: I'm sorry?
7: This is Bill. We got,
6: this is Bill?
7: Pretty much done. Just trying to figure out some stuff.
6: What are you doing?
7: This is Bill, calling from the plumbing. We got pretty much done, but we got to figure out some stuff. What to do with the couch and things like that.
6: You're working in my bathroom, right?
7: Well, yeah, we relocated that toilet right where you want in the middle of the living room, but then there's a couch there, so I don't know. You want to move the couch into the bathroom, or you want to donate
6: that? I didn't want to relocate my toilet. I wanted it.
7: Much harder work than I thought it was going to be. We had to, cut out the hole and do the pipe work.
6: Wait, so
7: it was
6: gonna be, what?
7: Yeah.
6: What hole?
7: For the toilet to go on top of. You see, when you have a toilet.
6: Oh, no.
7: We have a toilet that has a hole on the bottom of it so that, you could do things in the toilet, drain down that pipe, that you got there.
6: So what are you doing? You're putting the toilet in my living room?
7: Nope. Already installed. We're not putting it in the living room. It's already been installed right in the middle of the living room like you had asked.
6: So you're telling me the toilet is in my living room?
7: Yep, just like you wanted. Right there in the middle of the living room. Took the liberty of facing it toward the TV because, I figured you want to be watching things while you're doing your business.
6: No, I don't want any of that. You cut a hole in the middle of my living room and installed plumbing and a toilet.
7: Yeah, just like you would ask.
6: Why the f*** would you think someone wants a toilet installed in their living room?
7: I had questions as well about that, but now look at the invoice here. It says right in the middle of the living room, it said.
6: No, I meant the middle bathroom to the right of the living room.
7: Yeah, right in the living room. Right in the middle. That's where the toilet is, right in the middle of the living room. You want us to put more toilets in there so it can be multiple seats in the toilets? Like, we can watch the TV with a family or something?
6: Oh, my God. No, you idiot. Not the middle of the living room. The middle bathroom to the right of the living room.
7: Okay, what you want to do with the couch?
6: Don't touch the couch. Don't touch it. Don't touch anything. What I want is for you to have half of a brain. Because who the would want a toilet in their living room?
7: You did?
6: No, I didn't. Because if you could read, you would know I wouldn't want a toilet in the middle of my living room.
7: Well, I tested it out. It's actually kind of nice.
6: Are you a Neanderthal?
7: No, I don't know who Bill Neanderthal is. My name's Bill Johnson.
6: You are probably the stupidest person I've ever met in my life. The stupidest person alive. And on the way back, I'm going to call your boss and get you fired. Thank you for ruining my day.
1: Okay, well, I'll just let you know. 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
6: What?
1: It's a joke. 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
1: There's no toilet in your living room.
6: 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I was just sitting here picturing a toilet in the middle of my living room and they just destroyed everything. And oh my God, I'm so happy.
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1: Give us 3 minutes and we'll give you everything you need to know for the day. 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Your home for Machingo. It's time for Nina's What's Trending.
2: Please allow me the honor of being the first to say, may the 4th be with you.
3: Girl, what?
1: Yeah, it's May 4th.
3: And Nina's been cracking herself up all morning with things that she only says.
2: Yeah, because nobody else thinks I'm funny, but I do. May the 4th be with you. If you celebrate, congratulations. We've made it to here again. It's all about Star Wars, bro.
3: Yeah, but what accent is that?
2: I don't know. But okay, moving on. So, the Kardashians aren't the only ones considered American royalty. Apparently, we have new American royalty, and they paid to be sponsors of tonight's Met Gala. They've actually been described as bizarro American royalty. Think about who you think it might be, and we'll find out if you're right when I tell you who they are and give you their relation to the Met Gala tonight in just a second. But first, did you get outside? We had record-breaking temperatures. Like, the first time in 34 years, May 3rd was over 80 degrees.
1: That was nice.
3: I mean, I can't really breathe outside, so I don't. But I want to go for a run today, so I'm going to test it today.
2: Although, I was with you yesterday, and you were not allergy-ish.
3: I didn't want to show it because we were at dinner or
2: we were at brunch.
3: But I was having a really hard time breathing in that restaurant.
2: Were and you I'm really?
3: That's why I was trying to.
1: It's okay to show
3: lot.
1: It if you have allergies, Victoria. You can show it.
3: I had to keep asking, like, go to the bathroom. Well, I thought about it, but I didn't want to go to the bathroom so many times to blow my nose. It was gross.
1: That sounds like a tough brunch to be at where you're just insecure about your allergies and not wanting to show anybody that you have allergies. Is that a sign of weakness if you have allergies? Is that why?
3: Yeah, I think so. And so it was brutal brunch, but it was yummy. I loved it.
2: I mean, I wouldn't have described it as brutal. I didn't know you were in so much pain.
3: It's okay.
2: You were enjoying the saxophonist, so I don't know.
3: It was
2: anyway, shocking. Hopefully you were able to get outside and you weren't in pain like Victoria was yesterday. And it's supposed to be beautiful again today, so yay. And it's officially boating season here in the Seattle area, so that opened as well. If you have a boat or those guys are starting to get hit up now. The Kentucky Derby also happened over the weekend, and Golden Tempo was the horse that won. The interesting thing about this is it made the horse's trainer, Golden Tempo, Sherry DeVoe, the very first female trainer to ever win the Kentucky Derby.
3: Whoa.
2: Now, this was so interesting to me, and I was like, well, that's cool. We can celebrate a female trainer, but this is the first time in the 152 years of the Kentucky Derby where there was a female trainer's horse that won.
1: Wow.
3: That's pretty crazy.
2: Isn't that wild? Sometimes it takes so long for that. But I'm glad it happened. She looked very happy. Oh. I only saw the end because I was trying to see all the hats.
3: Oh, so you did watch it.
2: I watched the very tail end of the hats. I'm not drunk this morning, I promise.
3: Nina walks up this morning and she goes, hey, did any of y'all watch the Kentucky Derby? And both the Jewel were like, no. She goes, yeah, me either. It's okay. I just was curious.
2: I was. Well, tonight you might be watching the Met Gala because you can stream it. It happens every year, and Jeff Bezos and Lauren Sanchez were the ones that paid $10 million to be sponsors at the Met Gala tonight. They are also being described as American royalty. I think it's so interesting what actually people dub as American royalty. It's like, you got to be crazy, like crazy, crazy rich. But so then we call Bill Gates American royalty?
3: I was going to say, I don't think he's American royalty, though, because
1: I wouldn't think of him as royalty necessarily.
3: Just because he has money, like, that doesn't to me say royalty. Royalty is like a face in public eye.
2: Royalty is supposed to be given to you by God.
3: Okay,
2: it's supposed to be like a divine thing, the monarchy. And all of a sudden we're dubbing these people. So I don't know, it feels uncomfortable to me. But Jeff Bezos and Lauren Sanchez have been trying to weasel their way in. I think it's more Lauren and Jeff's going along with it. But they're going to be sitting alongside Kris Jenner, Anna Wintour, Beyonce, Nicole Kidman, and all of those people tonight. So if you haven't heard, costume art is the theme. The dress code is fashion is art. And it starts streaming today at 3 our time, if you're interested in watching all of the looks and seeing American royalty make their way down the red carpet.
3: Debatable.
2: Well, that's on you. And that is what's trending.
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1: Hello?
5: Hello.
1: Hey, what's up? You have a dirty little secret?
5: I do.
1: Sweet. What is it?
5: So I have been in and out of a relationship for the last 3 years with the same person. Mm-hmm. And we've kind of broken up and gotten back together. And when we were apart, we were seeing other people. And I was not able to finish without picturing him. Mm. So the entire time that we were separate, I was sleeping with other people, I was picturing him.
2: Oh.
1: Oh. So there's a dirty little secret from those people.
6: For those people, yeah.
5: Now we're actually back together, ironically, and I just am so in love with them. Like, I haven't been picturing anyone else, but I also have, like, a baby kink. So every time we have sex, I picture him getting me pregnant.
3: Wait, what?
1: Okay.
6: Okay.
1: Interesting.
6: Okay. I don't know if that's a kink. I think that there are a lot of women that think that way when they're with somebody that they're really in love with. Yeah. Like, they just want to create something that's both of yours together.
3: So you want to have a baby with this person?
5: Absolutely, 100%.
1: Yeah.
6: Okay. Does he feel the same way?
5: I think he's coming around to it.
1: I have the same thing, but it usually turns people off because, you know, I like women, and so I'll be with a woman, but I picture me getting pregnant from it. Well, thank you for your dirty little secret.
5: Thank you.
1: Yep. Bye.
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0: order?
1: Can I get a tall chai?
2: A large black coffee.
1: A what?
2: Large black coffee.
1: Do you mean a venti?
2: No, I mean a large.
3: He means a venti, yeah, the biggest one you got.
1: Venti is large.
2: No, venti is 20.
3: Danny.
2: Yeah, large is large. In fact, tall is large, and grande is Spanish for large. Venti's the only one that doesn't mean large. It's also the only one that's Italian. Congratulations, you're stupid in three languages.
4: It's almost time for America's favorite trivia game, You versus Victoria. 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
5: I had something to tell you guys, and I can't remember for the life of me, like, what it was.
6: Weird.
5: But it was, like, very interesting. And I knew y'all would, like...
4: Cool.
5: I meant to tell you guys.
6: Great story.
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7: 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Cash. That's cash. Enter right now and hit

0: What, am I some sort of a mentally challenged airhead?
1: No, not even. I didn't say that. I was like, why am I even listening to begin with?
0: You're a virgin who can't drive.
2: It's time for America's favorite trivia game, You versus Victoria. Your chance to take on Victoria Ramirez in a game of trivia for Alex Warren tickets. And let's meet today's contestant for You versus Victoria, Allie. What's up, Allie?
3: Yo, what's up?
2: You ready to take on Victoria?
3: Oh, I've been ready.
2: Yep. Okay.
4: What did you say a moment ago, Allie?
3: Oh, just that I'm going to destroy her.
5: Why, Allie? Why?
2: Allie came to play.
5: What did I do to you?
3: Why? Because I had go-go juice and Wheaties this morning, Victoria. I'm ready.
2: All right.
4: Whoa.
2: There we go. All right. We're going to send Victoria out of the studio. Not waste any time.
4: Scared.
2: Here we go. 30 seconds. Answer as many questions as possible. If you don't know one, just say pass. And Victoria has to beat you outright to win. Here we go, Allie. Your time starts now.
4: What is the chemical symbol for potassium?
3: P.
4: What is the only vowel not used?
3: K.
4: What is the only vowel not used as the first letter of a U.S. state?
3: Pass.
4: What is the study of earthquakes called?
3: Pass.
4: What is the name of the force that keeps planets in orbit around the sun?
3: Pass.
2: All right. Bring Victoria back into the studio. And while she's getting settled and putting on her headphones and stuff, Allie, here's a question for you. Would you rather sneeze glitter or cough confetti?
3: Oh, cough confetti.
2: Really?
4: Really?
2: Why is that?
3: Yeah, it's a party all the time. Glitter's annoying.
2: That's true.
3: It's everywhere.
2: Victoria, would you rather sneeze glitter or cough confetti?
5: Cough confetti. Duh. You know how fun that would be? I'd just be coughing all the time though, for no reason.
3: Yeah.
5: I have no cough drops.
4: You guys are saying the same thing. Man, I'd want to sneeze glitter all day.
5: What? Why?
4: Because. Sneezing is fun.
2: All right, here we go.
5: No, what?
2: 30 seconds to answer as many questions as possible. If you don't know one, just say pass, and you have to beat Allie outright to win. And Allie, you can tell Victoria when to go.
3: Are we still talking to drummer boy? Go.
5: Seriously?
4: Good question. What is the chemical symbol for potassium?
5: What? I don't know. C-A.
4: What is the only vowel not used as the first letter of a U.S. state?
5: I'm doing so many things. I need to stop. Okay, wait. State. A-E-I-O-U. You?
4: What is the study of earthquakes called?
5: Catastrophe. No, at pass.
4: What is the name of the force that keeps planets in orbit around the sun?
5: Be with you. Gravity. I'm sorry. I couldn't help it.
2: All right. Cut that in. Let's send it over to the scoreboard and see how you guys did. Our normal scoreboard producer, Freeze, is not in today. So our social media producer, Gabby, has your score.
6: Believe it or not, Victoria got one correct.
5: Oh, thank you.
6: But so did Allie.
5: Seriously?
2: Oh, Allie, congratulations.
3: Let's go.
2: That's a victory. Victoria has to beat you outright. You also got Alex Warren tickets just for playing.
3: Oh, even better. Thank you so much.
2: Yep, congratulations. All right, let's get the answers now with Nina.
4: K is the chemical symbol for potassium. E is the only vowel not used as the first letter of a U.S. state.
5: Wait, what?
4: U is Utah, bro.
6: Yeah.
5: That's embarrassing.
4: The study of earthquakes is called seismology. And the name of the force that keeps planets in orbit around the sun is gravity.
5: I was trying to think of the states, and I was like, okay, I said Vermont. I said Maine. The one I didn't think of is Utah.
4: Well, now you'll never forget it.
5: But wait, E is in states.
4: Not the first letter.
6: Yeah.
5: That's your ask.
2: Yeah. It helps if you know the question.
4: Thanks for being here.
5: I'm so sorry.
2: Hey, Allie, thank you for playing.
4: Wait, are you still talking to drummer boy?
3: Thank you for having me.
4: Bye, Allie.
2: Play You vs. Victoria this same time every single weekday morning. 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Your next one is right after this, and then right after that, it's Nina's What's Trending. It's The Jubal Show. It's Hits 106.1.

0: 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And then you can listen to it wherever you want.
1: Don't you love when people tell you where they listen?
0: Not really. Like, I don't really care. I just want them to listen. But it's good if you listen. It's really good if you listen on the app.
1: Okay. Yeah. I like it. I like to know where you are and what you're doing in your life.
0: I don't really care. As long as you're listening, I'm happy about it. But I would love it if you would listen on the app.
2: Yeah.
0: You stream it there. That's the best place to listen.
1: Okay.
2: Yes. 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
1: But it doesn't matter where.
0: I mean, it really ultimately doesn't matter where, as long as you listen.
2: Well, yeah, like if you're listening in your car versus like on the app versus on a podcast.
0: I think it's better if you stream it. And I know it's better if you stream it because the company we work for wants us to tell you to stream it a lot.
2: Yeah.
0: So they ask us to make sure we drive that point home. So if you stream the show, it'd be dope because it would help our job out because our bosses make us ask you to stream it.
1: And if you're on vacation, we like to go with you. Yeah. So it's cool. See?
0: Yeah, you can take it anywhere. Mm-hmm. It actually is a better listening experience because you don't get the static from the radio and stuff like that.
1: And
2: that's true. Yeah. And it's just like the best ever.
0: So stream it if you can. So yeah, I guess it does. It does matter. I guess it does matter where you listen.
1: Thank you.
0: Stream it.
1: Thank you.
0: Yes. It'll make our lives easier because then our bosses will see that more people are streaming it and then they'll shut up about it. Yeah. You know what I mean?
1: That's one way to look at it.
0: Yeah. Like you don't like it when your boss is bugging you all the time. I would help you out at your job.
1: That's
0: like,
1: a really
0: if your boss
1: good
0: was
1: point.
0: Like always like, hey man, you gotta do something this way, and it was something that I could help you do, I would help you do it.
1: Listen,
0: because I care about you and I don't want your boss bugging you. But our bosses are always like, hey man, tell more people to stream it, and I'm like, I feel like I say it a lot, you know.
1: Yeah, but it's a good thing. So if you need us to help you too, you can just text in.
0: But it is actually a great way to listen.
2: It really is. I've heard from a lot of people, even from like Justin Bieber and Selena Gomez, they listen all on
0: the Justin
2: stream.
0: Bieber
1: streams
0: it.
1: Totally. Taylor Swift too. Mm-hmm. Her and Travis Kelce, especially when they're planning their wedding.
2: They stream it.
0: They do. And they send us little talkbacks on the talkback thing. If you go to the iHeartRadio app, you can actually send us messages with the little talkback app thing that they have. And Justin Bieber's like always hitting us up.
1: Yeah, he's the coolest.
2: He's always saying like, dude, why are people not, more people not streaming?
0: Yeah. So stream it on the iHeartRadio app. Just make it your number one preset, and then you always have it whenever you go to the app.
1: He's yelling at us, too. Great.
2: Be like the Biebs.
0: 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Just type in The Jubal Show. It's very simple. It's easy to do.
1: 21 and over drinking game. Every time he says, listen on the stream, take a shot.
0: Mm-hmm.
2: Why is he gotta be shots?
1: I said 21 and over because I feel like it.
0: Mm-hmm. All right. Now it's time for your phone prank.
1: Cheers.
0: And then remember, right after that, it's Nina's What's Trending. 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
5: Hello?
0: Hey, this is Pete Eakins. I'm calling from the elementary school. I'm one of the assistant principals here, and I was looking for Gabe's mommy, Emily.
5: Hi, yes, this is Emily. Is something wrong?
0: Well, a little bit of an issue today with your youngster, Gabe. You know, these third graders, they can get a little rowdy. But we're actually very excited. And I just wanted to let you know that, he's going to have to stay after school for, I guess about an hour and a half today.
5: Why?
0: Because the match starts right after school. So, but it shouldn't take too long, you know, depending on the conditioning
5: What match? Can you repeat?
0: Yeah. Sorry about that. I don't know if you've heard of the new disciplinary way that we're handling arguments in the classroom. So Gabe got into a little bit of an argument with one of his classmates, Tommy. And they were just kind of arguing, you know, how kids will do when they're in third grade. The match between them will start right after the bell rings. And then, it's slated for 12 rounds, but some these barely go over six, you know.
5: Wait, I'm sorry. What are you talking about? I'm confused.
0: The boxing match.
5: Are you kidding me?
0: No. maybe you didn't get the paperwork that we sent home with the children. But yeah, any children who have an argument, we're now asking them to settle it in the octagon. Or the ring, you know.
5: You're having the kids, like, chicken fight each other?
0: They box, mixed martial arts, whatever they choose. Your son chose boxing. So he's going to be boxing Tommy today, right after the bell rings.
5: No. I didn't see. No, I do not consent to this. This is not okay. I'm picking up my kid right when school ends. This is f***ing ridiculous. Oh. You're having kids box?
0: But yeah, we just figure it's a good way for them to settle their own arguments. Also get a little physical conditioning because, you know, these kids are on their phone all the time. So Gabe's been pulled out of class. He's been training all day with our trainer. And wow, he's got a mean right hook. I'll tell you that much. If I was Tommy, I wouldn't want to be getting in the ring with him.
5: I'm coming over there right now. I'm going to go get my kid. Can you put him in the office? And I'm going to come and get him.
0: The match doesn't start till after school, but you're welcome to come.
5: There's no match. He's not going to be in a match. There's no match.
0: Sorry, I couldn't hear you there. Your phone sounded like you were underwater. You're taking a shower or something?
5: Listen to me. There is no match. Put my kid in the office with a book. That is the end of it. I'm coming down there right now. I'm going to report you. This is insane.
0: And we're making, you know what? We're making a lot of money for the school on YouTube, too, because this thing is racking up the views.
5: No. This has gone way too far. My husband is going to come down there right now, and he's going to kick your ass. I'm not kidding you.
0: Oh, does he want to get in the ring with me? Because I'll box him, too.
5: No. Oh, my f***ing God. Hey. Oh, my God.
0: Emily, this is actually Jubal from The Jubal Show doing a phone prank on you, and your husband set you up.
5: What?
0: It's a joke. He just wanted to mess with you.
5: Oh, my God. 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
0: Give us 3 minutes and we'll give you everything you need to know for the day. 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Your home for Machingo. It's time for Nina's What's Trending.
1: There's one question we've all woken up to try to answer this morning, and that is, why is Gen Z being called the Christopher Columbus generation?
2: That is not what I woke up asking. Let me just tell you that right now.
1: Well, other people did, and we're going to discuss, coming up in just a second, why Gen Z is called Christopher Columbus generation. But first, there's an ex-Chick-fil-A employee who just got arrested because of a macaroni and cheese scheme.
2: Yikes.
1: He's trending this morning because he's a former Chick-fil-A employee in Texas. He was seen on security footage sneaking behind the counter after getting fired. So this was a month later. He's in normal clothes, not even in uniform. Nobody has any questions when he's just doing it. He hides behind the counter and starts ringing up 800 mac and cheese tray orders. Oh, geez. Then he turns around and refunds them to his personal credit cards for $80,000.
0: Oh, $80,000.
2: Wow. Wait, how does he do that though?
1: Great question. I don't know, because then the problem is that the person that runs Chick-fil-A is like, hold on, $80,000 is missing and this weird mac and cheese return has been going on. So all they had to do was look at security footage to see the guy creeping behind the counter in plain clothes in broad daylight, ringing up $80,000 worth of mac and cheese.
2: He could have been a little smarter about that.
1: He got away with nothing. I don't know. Like,
2: well, and he could have if he was a little smarter.
0: Yeah, but, dang, 80 grand. It's a good scam. I mean, but he didn't get away with it.
1: I'm not really sure how it would work, though. Even though you ring it up, how do you put the money back on your credit card?
0: I have no idea.
2: Yeah, I don't know.
0: Well, no, you just ring it up and you, but you still would be ringing it up on your card.
1: Okay. Yeah, I have no idea. So it's like you charge
0: yourself
1: first.
0: I have no idea.
2: Maybe he wasn't charging it. He was getting it like for free, like using like his like.
1: Oh, like employee that he was no longer an employee, though.
2: Yeah.
1: Maybe. I don't know. But that is the dumb criminal of the day for sure. Yeah. Post Malone has just canceled the first few weeks of his tour.
2: Why?
1: Because his album is not finished yet. So he said after doing Stagecoach that he had promised all of his fans that he was going to have new music to bring on the road and his album is not complete. So he felt like he was doing everybody a disservice by getting on the road before the music was done. So there's like 6 dates that were actually canceled. And then other ones were all postponed. So it's not really an issue about getting your money back. That's all going to be taken care of. But as a fan, let's just say you're the fan of Post Malone and he cancels and now you don't get to go to the show. Are you disappointed or are you happy that he's focusing on his music because you want more music?
0: I'd be disappointed because usually when you go see a musical artist, and you want to hear the songs you already know.
1: That's true.
0: You know, most people, like, they'll play like some new songs and you're into it. But really, you go to see the songs you already know.
1: Yeah.
0: So I'd be kind of disappointed.
1: That's true.
2: At Stagecoach, I love Post Malone, don't get me wrong, but he only played like three of his songs off his most recent album, and he played like three or four covers and of like random people's songs.
1: Like, so it's like, what's he going to do on tour anyway?
2: Well, so like, it wasn't like a lot of his music. Like, so he played throwbacks, like that were amazing songs, but the covers threw me because I was like, I'm like, I want to hear your music.
1: But to Jubal's point, you don't really want to go on tour before your album is released anyways, because you need people to have time to know the songs before you get in front of everybody so they can sing along.
2: But isn't this still his big-ass stadium tour?
1: Yeah.
2: So isn't it the same tour that he was originally on?
1: But he wanted to come out with new music for this tour.
2: But he's already on tour.
1: I know.
0: So
1: do you see the problem?
0: That's kind of weird.
1: That's why it's canceled.
2: I'm so lost. This is the tour that we went to.
1: I know. But now he wanted to upgrade it and give it a fresh coat of paint by bringing new music. And now he's saying that his new music isn't done.
2: I mean, just play the songs that you do have
0: done. Yeah.
1: Okay. Well, this is why Gen Z is being called the Christopher Columbus generation.
2: What? No.
1: Actually, that's not why. That's not a perfect example of it, but this is pretty funny. So Gen Z is being called the Christopher Columbus generation because they keep discovering new things that already existed. Quiet quitting, which is just doing less work. Silent walking, which is just walking without your cell phone. I remember reporting on how Gen Z thought they discovered soup because of boiling water.
0: Yeah.
2: Okay, the thing
0: it's
2: is...
0: true.
1: Coke floats. Nope, those are far from new. To their credit, they now have a platform to announce it all, whereas like we didn't. Yeah. So hey, I thought that was hilarious.
0: I think that's very true. That's funny.
2: Christopher Columbus was remembered for finding America. So all I'm gonna say is Gen Z,
1: you will be remembered.
2: Be remembered
1: forever.
2: I don't know if that's why you want to be remembered for finding out what soup is, but you know what? Hey.
0: Explorers.
2: We are explorers. That's what we are, Generation Z. Let's all stand up because we're explorers.
1: I'm going to explore with a silent walk and leave my cell phone at home.
2: Yes.
1: Meaning I'm just going for a walk.
2: With no music.
1: Like, that's what's trending. All right.
0: To Catch a Cheater is coming up right after this. It's the Jubal Show. It's Hits 106.1.
2: Get twisted.

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2: Mary is on the phone today for To Catch a Cheater, and she thinks that her boyfriend of 3 years named Scott might be messing around. So we'll see if we can help her out. Mary, sucks to come on the show this way, but what's up? Why do you think Scott might be cheating on you?
3: Oh, man. Yeah.

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2: Right in the middle of To Catch a Cheater, and if you're just joining us, Mary is on the phone, and she suspects that her boyfriend of 3 years named Scott might be cheating. Ooh. So we're about to call him and pretend to be from the grocery store that he's a rewards member at and say that every single month we choose one lucky rewards member who gets free flowers delivered from our floral department, and we'll see if he sends those to his girlfriend Mary or to somebody else. But first, Mary, why don't you break down your situation for us again quickly?
3: Yeah, so basically, Scott had a work trip in Vegas that we're both super pumped for. Unfortunately, I broke my leg. cannot go on the trip. And since then, he's been acting super shady, getting text messages from his new Vegas buddy, and being weird on social media. He didn't call me. Like, he didn't call to say goodnight. He didn't answer his text right away.
4: But one of the texts that you read from Vegas buddy was, "Miss you already?"
3: Yeah. So one of the text messages he got from his Vegas buddy was like, "Miss you already. Can't wait till next time."
2: That's shady.
4: Nope.
3: Very. Not a dude.
2: Are you ready for us to call him?
4: Nope.
3: I guess so.
2: Here we go.
5: Hello?
2: Hey, this is Corbett calling from... I was looking for our rewards card member named Scott.
5: Yeah, this is Scott.
2: Hi, Scott. Please don't hang up. This is not a marketing phone call. I'm actually calling with a big congratulations. Thank you so much for shopping with us. You're this month's winner.

0: Well, maybe you don't know. Every single month, we choose one rewards card member randomly that wins a free gift from us. And this month, you've won 36 long stem red roses, a box of candy or chocolate, and a card to be delivered to anybody that you want within the 50 United States. Absolutely free.
1: Sure. Okay. Yeah. But let me ask you a question really quick.
0: Uh-huh.
1: Yeah. Heads or tails?
0: Tails.
1: Tails? Tails? Mm-hmm. Okay. Yeah. So let me just look up an address really quick. Never mind about that first one. Just a second.
0: Oh, all right. Well, do you know the first and last name of the person that you want us to call?
1: Yeah. Oh, I only have the first name. Okay. Never mind. Let's just go to the first girl. That's fine. We can switch.
0: Okay. Oh, so you're choosing between. I see. Okay. Yeah. So the first girl, what was her name?
1: Yeah. It's Emily.
0: Uh-huh.
2: Are you kidding me, Scott? Seriously, two girls?
0: Hey, Scott, this is the Jubal Show. It's a radio show, actually.
3: Yeah, hi, I'm Nina.
4: Hi, I'm Victoria.
0: And my name's Jubal, and we do a segment called To Catch a Cheater, where if you think your significant other might be messing around, you see who they send flowers to, and that is your girlfriend of 3 years, Mary, on the phone.
2: Wow.
1: What? Oh, God, okay. So there's no flowers, I'm on the radio?
0: Yeah, but I think that's like the least of your issues right now.
3: Yeah.
2: All right, what the f*** is going on?
3: Who's Emily?
1: Oh, a friend? What do you mean?
4: How many girls are there?
2: Yeah, this is bull f***, Scott. Do not... Whatever you're going to do, like, stop. You come back from Vegas. You don't answer your phone while you're there. You don't call me goodnight. You're super shady about your, you know, social media and Instagram. And then you're texting your Vegas buddy. F*** you. What is going on?
1: What happens in Vegas stays in Vegas, Mary. You know that. That's the rule.
4: No.
2: We've been together 3 years. That does not apply. I want to know the truth.
1: Oh, God. I gotta be honest, Mary. Some stuff happened when I was on a work trip in Vegas. All right, we got a little wild, and I met this girl, and we partied for a few nights, and that was the one I was gonna send flowers to. That's Emily. I'm sorry.
2: Okay. So that's Emily, but who's the other girl? What the f***, Scott?
1: The other girl was a dancer at a strip club, and I didn't know her last name.
2: Classy Scott, real classic Vegas boy here.
0: Yeah.
2: Wow, dude. Let me just get this straight. Well, you're in Vegas, you cheat on me with some girl named Emily, and then you around with some stripper, and I'm home.
1: I mean, I didn't actually. Around. That didn't happen, but I mean, you know,
2: shut up, Scott. I'm home by myself with a broken leg, you know, worried about you. What if something happened? He's at work. He always texts his phone. He always answers his phone. Like, f*** you, dude. We've been together 3 years. Like, you're such a piece of shit. Wow. You know what? Good luck with your stripper friends. Like, good luck.
1: Nothing happened, Mary. Nothing happened.
2: I don't want to hear it. You know what? Nope. Just shut the fuck up.
0: Nothing happened with the stripper and the other girl, or something happened with the other girl but not the stripper?
2: You said you had wild
1: nothing
2: nights.
1: Happened.
2: You're backpedaling. Like, just you have nothing.
1: Cocaine is wild, Mary.
3: What?
0: Wow.
2: And you're doing what? I didn't know you did that. I don't know you. Obviously, I don't.
1: I don't do it. It was Vegas, man. You know?
0: Nope.
2: Yeah, I've been to Vegas, dude. And I'm not f***ing strippers and doing drugs. You know what? I'm f***ing done. And I'm telling you, your mom. You know what? I'm going to call your mom, you piece of f***. And I'm going to tell her about all of this. We're done. We are f***ing done.
1: Don't call my f***ing mom, Mary. Like, you're not coming on the radio.
2: Go f*** yourself.

0: almost time for your dirty little secret. It's the Jubal Show, and one of our listeners has a dirty little secret that his job doesn't know about. And you might be able to help him out, actually. You'll hear what it is in your dirty little secret next. It's the Jubal Show.
1: You played it cool and I played it dumb. Don't you think I'm a little too young to be messed with like that?

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2: Hello?
3: Hello.
2: Hey, you have a dirty little secret?
3: Yeah. I am trying to get fired from my job right now.
2: Oh, okay. Oh. I've done that before. Wait, is it working for you?
4: How can we help?
5: Why?
3: Well, if I quit, then I don't get any severance or anything. Yeah. But if I just, like, do a bad job, then, like, they will fire me and I get severance. And I'm actually, I want to go to Fiji. I want to go to Fiji. And so okay. This would just be like, this would pay for me to go to Fiji. But I, the problem kind of is, to be honest, is actually, they, no one tells you it's kind of hard to, get fired. To be honest.
5: Do you agree with that, Jubal?
2: Yeah, it is. It was very hard to get fired when I was trying to get fired, yeah.
5: Reasons.
4: He tried everything.
2: Yeah.
5: I've never tried.
3: I'm, like, actively trying to find ways or things to do to get people to notice that I'm doing a bad job, which is more of a job than when I just did my other normal job.
4: Is it an office job?
3: Yeah. Yeah.
5: Well, that sounds brutal.
4: Come on, Jubal. I know you got an idea. How can you get fired from an office job?
2: Well, all the ones that I have would be being fired for cause, which means
5: you wouldn't get your severance.
2: Yeah. Just keep doing a bad job and eventually they'll fire you. Thank you for your dirty little secret.
3: Yeah.
5: Good luck.
3: Yeah, no problem. Thank you guys.
2: Bye.
0: What's your dirty little secret? Text Jubal to 41061.
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1: Yeah.
0: You might think you are, but there's one story that's going viral today about two men who were actually arrested, all because one friend wanted to prove to the other one that they were ride or die. Well, it's ridiculous, and it might make you question your friendships, but we'll go over it right after this. It's the Jubal Show.
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0: I think ride or die means they say this is a terrible idea while they put their shoes on.
1: Yeah,
0: it's the Jubal Show. True. It's a text message we got in at 41061 because a story is going viral about two men who were actually arrested, all because one friend wanted to prove to the other friend that they were ride or die. It's ridiculous. And what police are calling one of the most unnecessary crimes they've ever seen, two friends in Tampa, Florida, were arrested after a late night attempt to prove their loyalty to each other spiraled into a series of terrible decisions.
1: It's kind of cute, though.
0: According to authorities, 27-year-old Marcus Hill reportedly told his friend, 25-year-old Devin Carter, that he didn't believe that his friend was really ride or die.
1: Oh, no.
0: And to prove it, Carter allegedly agreed to help Hill do something illegal. Like they're arguing about it, like, fine, then let's do something illegal.
1: Prove it.
0: He said he told him to do something illegal, but not like big illegal.
1: Okay.
0: Just something small illegal. And he would do it with him to prove that he was ride or die. And we're talking about two friends who got arrested because they wanted to prove to each other that they were ride or die. Anyway, they planned to break into a fast food restaurant and borrow a milkshake machine. That was how one friend was going to prove to the other that he was ride or die.
1: He said, like, not really illegal, just kind of illegal. This is leaning towards really illegal to me.
2: I mean, he said borrow, so they're going to get it back. But
1: okay, I was thinking, like, steal a pack of gum. They went really for the milkshake maker.
0: Police say the pair spent nearly an hour trying to pry open the back door of a fast food restaurant before realizing that it was actually left unlocked the entire time. But security footage shows the two men celebrating their success before immediately triggering the alarm system.
2: Oh,
1: wow.
0: And trying to get the machine unbolted from the floor.
1: So dumb.
0: Things escalated further when one of the friends, determined not to quit halfway, reportedly insisted that they drag the entire counter unit out of the building.
2: Yikes.
0: This is two friends that were arrested in Tampa, Florida, because one friend said the other one wasn't ride or die, and the other one wanted to prove it to him, said, hey, let's do something illegal, and they decided to go try to steal an ice cream machine from a fast food restaurant.
1: Can you imagine that conversation? I love you, bro. I love you, bro. This is how much I love you, bro.
2: Yeah.
0: They were later seen, witnesses say they reported seeing two men struggling to carry out what appeared to be an entire kitchen island through the parking lot. And they have security footage of them arguing about whether it was still considered a small crime or not. Because one friend said, I'll help you do something illegal, just not like big illegal. So he decided to steal an ice cream machine from a fast food restaurant. And they were later apprehended when responding officers found them taking a break, sitting on a sidewalk, and drinking melted ice cream straight from a container.
1: That's so sick.
0: When questioned about it, one of the friends said, I didn't even want the machine. I just took it because I didn't want him to think I was a fake friend.
2: I mean, yeah, even if you don't want to do it, a real friend would just do it anyways because I'm asking you to.
1: But a real friend would also tell you when it's a stupid idea.
2: No, they'd say it's stupid while they're putting on their shoes and say, let's think of a better plan.
1: The better plan part. Nobody came up with a better plan here. I'm not sure if they're really good friends to each other because they're bad influences.
0: Because of this story, there's a trend online of people sharing, how do you know if someone is ride or die? Basically, how do you define if somebody is ride or die or not?
2: I feel like that's a great question. How do you define if someone's ride or die? Like, if someone, for me, whoever's going to be down for whatever dumb decision I have planned or thought of, you're down. You're doing it with me.
1: Yeah, like for me though, the definition I don't think is something that you can just say. You know it's ride or die when it happens. Like my friend Mackenzie is the perfect example of ride or die. She had just had her baby. I got stranded at the airport. She grabbed that baby, got in her car, and she picked me up. And then she consoled me the whole time while breastfeeding. So I'm going to go ahead and say that that's ride or die.
2: But like if I called one of you guys and I said, hey, I'm in a jam. I need you right now. Would you come through? That's all I could tell you. Or if I said, I needed a crash at your place. No one can know. You can't tell anyone. And you're kind of seeing things on the TVs that, like, the Tory's running from the cops. Would you let me crash?
1: This is your test?
0: Definitely not.
2: Why not? I'll take care of the dog.
1: I'd let you crash.
2: You let me crash. And, like, you can't tell anyone.
1: But first I'd be like, would you steal a milkshake machine for me, though?
2: Nina, of course. What? Tell me when, where, what time, what restaurant? We're picking the best one also. If you have a bad restaurant, I got a better one, most likely. The Wendy's.
0: We're talking about a couple of friends out of Tampa, Florida, who got arrested because one friend said the other one wasn't ride or die, and the other friend said they'd prove it to them. Just let them know what illegal thing they want to do, and they'll help them with it. And they tried to steal an ice cream machine from a fast food restaurant, to prove that they were ride or die.
1: Jubal, do you have a test for that? Have you ever been, like, have you ever been in a situation where you were the ride or die?
0: Probably.
1: I mean, it can also be in a relationship, yeah, I guess. Like, probably. You know, you're their ride or die.
0: Yeah, I guess. Yeah. I don't really have a test. I don't know how I would define it.
2: Really?
0: Yeah.
2: Like, you don't know how you would test someone about that?
0: No.
1: Do you think you have any ride or dies in your life?
2: Oh.
0: Probably.
1: Okay.
0: I would think so.
2: That was not a very definite answer.
1: I think so, yeah. Can confidently say that, like, at least about one person, right?
2: Definitely.
0: Yeah.
2: I kind of thought you guys were my ride or dies, but that's cool, guys.
1: Hold on, stay at my place. If you're a fugitive, I got you.
2: Come on. I need you to pull up with a truck. You can drive a little crazy, too. You're my getaway driver.
0: Someone else said they define a ride or die by somebody who will listen to the same story for the 9th time and still act surprised at the ending.
1: Sweet. See, Victoria, I am your ride or die.
2: Hey, what?
0: All right, your phone prank happens every single hour on the 20s. Your next one is coming up right after this. And then right after that, it's Nina's What's Trending. Yep. It's the Jubal Show. It's Hits 106.1.

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1: I thought you said you learned it, so that means that you did it. 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
2: 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I was thinking of Spotify.
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0: All right, now it's time for your phone prank. And then right after that is Nina's What's Trending. 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
5: Hello?
6: Yep, this is Bill.
5: I'm sorry?
6: This is Bill. We got...
5: This is Bill?
6: Pretty much done. Just trying to figure out some stuff.
5: What are you doing?
6: This is Bill. Call from the plumbing. We got pretty much pretty much done, but we got to figure out some stuff. We, you know, what to do with the couch and things like that.
5: Oh, you're working in my bathroom, right?
6: Well, yeah, we relocated that toilet right where you want in the middle of the living room, but then there's a couch there, so I don't know if you want to care. You want to move the couch into the bathroom, or you want to donate that?
5: No. I didn't want to relocate my toilet. I wanted it
6: Much harder work than I thought it was going to be. We had to, you know, cut out the hole and do the pipe work.
5: Wait,
6: so
5: what? What hole?
6: For the toilet to go on top of. You see, when you have a toilet, when you have a toilet, on the bottom of it so that, you know, you could do things in the toilet, drain down the pipe, you know, that you got there.
5: So what are you doing? You're putting the toilet in my living room?
6: Nope. Already installed. We're not putting it in the living room. It's already been installed right in the middle of the living room like you had asked.
5: So you're telling me... The toilet is in my living room.
6: Yep, just like you wanted. It's right there in the middle of the living room. Took the liberty of facing it toward the TV because I figured you want to be watching things while you doing your business.
5: No, I don't want any of that. You cut a hole in the middle of my living room and installed plumbing and a toilet.
6: Yep, just like you would ask.
5: Why the would you think someone wants a toilet installed in their living room?
6: I had questions as well about that, but now look at the invoice here. It says right in the middle of the living room, it said.
5: No, I meant the middle bathroom to the right of the living room.
6: Yeah, right in the living room. Right in the middle. That's where the toilet is, right in the middle of the living room. You want us to put more toilets in there so it can be multiple seats in the toilets? Like, you know, we can watch the TV with a family or something?
5: Oh, my God. No, you idiot. Ugh. Not the middle of the living room, the middle bathroom to the right of the living room.
6: Okay, what you want to do with the couch?
5: Don't touch the couch. Don't touch it. Don't touch anything. What I want is for you to have half of a brain. Because who the would want a toilet in their living room?
6: Well, you did.
5: No, I didn't. Because if you could read, you would know I wouldn't want a toilet in the middle of my living room.
6: Well, I tested it out. It's actually kind of nice of you.
5: I'm sorry, are you a Neanderthal?
6: No, I don't know who Bill Neanderthal is. My name's Bill Johnson.
5: You are probably the stupidest person I've ever met in my life. The stupidest person alive. And on the way back, I'm going to call your boss and get you fired. Thank you for ruining my day.
0: Okay, well, I'll just let you know. 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
0: It's a joke. 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
0: Give us 3 minutes, and we'll give you everything you need to know for the day. 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You're home from a shingo. It's time for Nina's What's Trending.
1: Morgan Wallen is beefing with Las Vegas because of something that just happened at his show. Did you hear about this?
2: Man, doesn't he beef with everyone, though?
1: Holy, yeah, but this on. Time, but this time he's the victim.
2: Why do I feel like whenever he threw that chair off that bar, he was also
1: the victim?
2: Not my fault, officers, I swear.
1: Well, I'm going to tell you the latest on Morgan Wallen in just a second. But first, the Oscars made a very bold statement, and that is that no AI actors or AI writers will ever be eligible for an Oscar.
0: Ever. Wow.
1: Ever. So the new rules were just issued, yes, requiring screenplays to be human authored, to be nominated, to be performed by humans. The Academy also reserves the right to request additional information about how AI was used in a film's production.
2: Ooh.
1: So they're laying down the law.
2: I mean, yeah, why would an AI get an Oscar? I say that while I'm not.
0: Eventually, the machines will become self-aware and they'll make their own.
1: Sure, they'll have their own academy. Yeah,
0: exactly.
1: Academy of Robots. It'll be different. But you know, I also just saw that a law was passed in China where there was going to be nobody could get fired to be replaced by AI.
2: Whoa.
1: So if a job, even if AI could do your job, they're protecting the people by saying that you won't be let go because of that.
2: Oh, that won't happen here.
0: No, definitely not in America.
1: I don't think so either. But it's nice to see in other places so we have options.
2: To move?
0: Yeah.
1: Try. Beg China to take you. Well, we're good. We're good. We're good. Especially since we had the Kentucky Derby over the weekend. And you know, mint julep is the cocktail of the Kentucky Derby, right? But this year, it wasn't just a regular mint julep. You had an option of buying one at $2,000 or $5,000.
2: I'm sorry, what?
1: There were only 152 handcrafted cups available. I mean, the mint julep is kind of just like, and the one place you want to drink it is at the Kentucky Derby because it comes in one of those copper mugs.
2: Yeah, so like a
0: Moscow Mule.
2: Yeah, so it's just a Moscow Mule, but...
1: No, it's not a Moscow Mule. It's a mint julep.
2: So it's a different drink in a Moscow Mule cup.
1: Well, I think,
2: and that's why it's $5,000?
1: Well, no, this drink was a little bit different because it was made with luxury details like sterling silver, gold plating, and even sapphires, making them collectibles as cocktails. So you weren't necessarily paying for the drink so much as you were paying for the collectible cocktail cup mug. But it all went towards charity. So, you know, if you paid $5,000 for a drink, just know that you were doing good.
2: This just feels like one of those special buckets at the movie theater popcorn. Like the popcorn comes in, but it's like it's collector's
0: edition. The buckets are cool, though.
2: Yeah, and this is just a copper cup.
1: But it's not. It has sapphires on it. You tell me where you just find a regular copper cup without sapphires. I'm not going to pay $5,000 for that, but I would see if I could get somebody to buy one for me.
2: That's like asking me the other day, like, this one has a dragon mouth on it. Like, it's so cool. Like, that's what you're...
1: It's an experience. We pay for experiences because those are priceless. Just like the money, like the money you throw down to go see all of your favorite artists all over the world. Concert tickets aren't cheap, but you could have gone to see Morgan Wallen in Las Vegas and seen this beef firsthand. So Morgan Wallen's got a problem with Las Vegas. He says the people that live in that town are flaky. And the reason is, so in the beginning of Morgan Wallen shows, he brings somebody out that is from that area to do a walkout with him. And he said that he had booked like 5 different celebrities to do a walkout with him and they all canceled at the last minute. And I was like, name.
0: Ooh. Yeah.
2: He also would name, like, he's Morgan Wallen. He would name names.
1: But he didn't, according to this particular article. Wow. Doesn't mean it won't come out later, but as of right now, it didn't.
0: They flaked on him.
1: That's funny. That makes you think, though. It's like, okay, well, who's got a residency in Vegas? Because I feel like it would be one of those people, right? Or somebody that was just there. So, I don't know, but in his words,
0: that's funny.
1: Vegas has got some flaky bleep people in town, and that is what's trending.
0: All right, your first day follow-up is right after this. It's the Jubal Show. It's Hits 106.1.

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1: Liam is on the phone today for a first date follow-up, and he's getting ghosted by a woman named Zoe. So in a few minutes, we're going to call her and see if she'll tell us why she's ghosting him and maybe get him a second date. But first, Liam, why do you think you're getting ghosted?
2: Because my crazy ex won't stop screwing me over.
3: Okay.
1: Okay. Yeah. You think your ex is the reason that you're getting ghosted?
4: Yikes.
2: Yeah, like, the date was going good, but we were at a restaurant, and then my ex walked in.
1: Oh.
2: She didn't see me, and I tried not to pay attention to it, that she was there.
3: Mm-hmm.
2: But, you know, I do think I was preoccupied, so might have seemed like I wasn't listening to her. I think it was a bit obvious, because at one point she asked if I was okay. I responded that I was fine, but
3: my
2: ex was there.
3: So your date was trying to check in to make sure that you were okay. She didn't realize that your ex had walked in.
2: Yeah, no, she was being really nice about it and everything.
3: Okay.
2: And I was a little weirded out by the fact that she was there.
1: Right, so you feel like you were just kind of preoccupied and not really listening to her and being like a good date because you were just thinking about your ex.
4: Oh.
2: Yeah, I was really distracted by it, and then when I responded that I was fine, but that my ex was there, I don't know why, but I just started saying that, and then I started crying, and
3: that
4: might be it.
3: Yeah, that is hard.
1: Okay, that would be awkward if I started crying over my ex on a first date.
3: It would make me feel like you're still into your ex.
1: Yeah.
2: Yeah, I think she thinks that exactly that. Then, you know, I'm not over, and, you know, I don't know why I started crying. It just kind of happened, and she was really nice about it. But, you know,
5: if I was her, I'd definitely be ghosting me. I just wanted to be able to explain and see if I could maybe go out with her again, because I honestly think she's awesome.
1: Okay.
3: Oh, so you want to try to recover.
1: Yeah. All right, well, we'll play a song, come back, and then we'll call her and see if you bursting into tears over your ex on a date is the reason you're getting ghosted. We'll find out and see if you still want another date with her, okay?
5: All right, sounds great.
1: All right, we'll get your first date follow-up next.

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1: If you're just joining us for today's first date follow-up, Liam is on the phone and he's getting ghosted by a woman named Zoe. So we're about to call her and see if she'll tell us why she's ghosting him and maybe get him a second date. But first, Liam, why don't you refresh our memory about why you think you're getting ghosted?
2: I really think it's because my ex won't stop screwing me over. And, you know, the date was going good and I kind of got preoccupied after she walked in. I didn't realize that, you know, I was going to feel a particular way. And she asked if I was okay. But when I responded that I was fine, my ex was there, I started crying. And I guess she thinks I'm not over or something.
1: Yeah.
2: You know, I definitely understand, but I'd really like to go out with her again.
1: That would all be very awkward. So we'll see if we can help you out, okay? I'm going to dial her phone number.
3: You sound so sweet.
1: Yeah, right now. Here we go.
4: Hello?
1: Hi, may I speak to Zoe, please?
4: This is me.
1: Hi, Zoe. How are you? This is a radio show. It's called The Jubal Show.
3: Hi, Zoe. I'm Nina.
5: Hi, I'm Victoria.
1: And my name is Jubal. What's up?
4: Hello. Okay.
1: Have you ever heard of the show before?
4: No. Sorry.
1: That's all right. Okay. Yeah, that's all right. You haven't heard of it now.
4: Yeah. And, I'm sorry, I'm not a radio person.
1: That's all good.
5: We have a podcast.
1: We do a segment on the show that's called Your First Date Follow-Up. So that's where if you go out on a date with somebody and then you end up ghosting them, that person can email us to get you on the phone and find out why you're getting ghosted. So we got an email about you from somebody. That's why we're calling. Yeah. His name is Liam, and he's wondering why you're ghosting him. Would you mind telling us?
4: He's a psycho?
5: Whoa.
3: What makes you say that?
1: He's a psycho.
5: Yikes.
4: So he seemed, you know, nice at first.
1: Like, we talked to him, and he sounded nice.
3: So sweet.
1: Yeah. I didn't get psycho vibes from him.
4: No, he seems nice. But yeah, there was just a few things that he said that, like, I couldn't shake.
3: Okay. Like what? Do you mind telling us what that was?
4: Okay. So we were, you know, talking, obviously making small talk and getting to know each other. And he, you know, I told him that my dad had just gotten laid off.
1: Laid off. Okay.
4: And he responded by saying, "That's so cool. Good for him."
5: Huh.
1: Oh. So your dad getting laid off?
3: That would be very uncomfortable.
4: Dad getting laid off.
1: Cool. Like, good for him. That is a weird response to that.
4: Yeah. Okay. So, you know, I'm sitting there like, all right. So, like, we just, you know, moved on to, like, I don't know, talking about something else. And then, like, out of nowhere, he just said, like, "I hope your dad's not good because I want to beat him."
5: Wait, what?
1: What?
5: What?
1: He wants...
4: Have, like, no idea why he would want to, like, beat up my dad. Like,
1: what the heck?
4: So I'm just, like, not sure, you know, what's happening. And...
3: Even if he has a logical explanation.
5: What?
4: I mean, I don't know what he could say that won't... I mean, like, that's pretty messed up.
1: Yeah. Well, let's ask him, because Liam is actually on the phone listening and wants to talk to you, Zoe.
2: Hello? Hello?
3: Zoe?
4: Hello? You acted like a complete psycho. Like, who says that you're glad my dad got laid off from his job and that you want to beat him up?
5: That's a fair question.
2: No, I am so, so sorry about that. Like,
1: why would you say that, Liam?
2: I was really

0: distracted when my ex showed up and I was not being present at all, uh-huh. especially just random times throughout the conversation.
1: Yeah, but like, why would you rejoice over my dad getting laid off and like want to beat him up? Like, I don't understand where that would come into play.
2: What do you have against her dad?
0: No, when I was distracted and everything, when you said that your dad got laid off, I thought that you had said that your dad plays golf. And so I responded saying that that was true.
3: Logical explanation.
4: But how?
3: He wasn't paying attention because he was distracted. I've been in this situation. That's why.
5: Are you serious?
0: No, I misheard some words and like, you know, I really liked you and I was thinking how cool it would be if I got to meet your dad and, you know, go play golf with him at some point. And so that's what I meant when I said that I would beat him. I wanted to beat him at golf. I didn't want to beat him like with my fists or anything. Like,
5: wow.
0: I'm really, really sorry.
1: Aww. Okay. I mean, that's a first for me. I guess I'm glad that you didn't want to beat my dad.
3: Yeah.
1: After the date, I even called my dad on the way home to tell him that he needed to watch out for you because this guy's a little psycho and trying to fight my dad.
5: Wow.
1: So,
5: well, Zoe, would you like to go out with Liam again now that you know he doesn't want to assault your father? We'll pay for it.
1: I mean, yeah, I'll give him another chance, yeah.
0: Yes, thank you very much. I really do appreciate it. I hate making bad first impressions.
1: And great, now I have to call my dad and tell him that I'm going out with this psycho again.
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1: Naughty!
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2: Hello?
3: Hello.
2: Hey, what's up? You have a dirty little secret?
3: I do.
2: Sweet. What is it?
3: So I have been in and out of a relationship for the last 3 years with the same person. Mm-hmm. And we've kind of broken up and gotten back together. And when we were apart, we were seeing other people. And I was not able to finish without picturing him. Mm. So the entire time that we were separate, I was sleeping with other people, I was picturing him.
4: Oh.
2: Oh. So there's a dirty little secret from those people.
4: For those people, yeah.
3: Now we're actually back together, ironically, and I just am so in love with them. Like, I haven't been picturing anyone else, but I also have, like, a baby kink. So every time we have sex, I picture him getting me pregnant.
5: Wait, what?
4: Okay.
2: Okay. Interesting.
4: Okay. I don't know if that's a kink. I think that there are a lot of women that think that way when they're with somebody that they're really in love with. Yeah. Like, you just want to create something that's both of yours together.
5: So you want to have a baby with this person?
3: Absolutely, 100%.
4: Yeah. Okay. Does he feel the same way?
3: I think he's coming around to it.
2: I have the same thing, but it usually turns people off because, you know, I like women, and so I'll be with a woman, but I picture me getting pregnant from it. Well, thank you for your dirty little secret.
3: Thank you.
2: Yep. Bye.
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That's grand. Enter right now.

0: It is a new hit 106.1 and Frankie V chilling, man. Monday, getting through this work day together. Vivian.
1: I look forward to listening to you guys every single day.
0: We appreciate that. If you need something as you get through this work day, slide in my DMs at Frankie Viz. We'll take care of that for sure. A lot of requests already coming in for that Pink Pantherist and Zara Larsson song called Stateside. We'll do that. Bruno Mars, Billie Eilish, and more all next.
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4: That's awesome.
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0: Bosses here at Hits 106.1 literally took the Olivia Rodrigo tickets and locked them up. It is Frankie V. Now, your goal is to unlock the Olivia Rodrigo tickets to get them. 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Right around 50 past each hour, we get you a chance. Going through the TalkBacks right now, just got another one.
1: Hey, it's Jenna. I'm trying to unlock these Olivia Rodrigo tickets, and I think that the code is 74568.
0: 74568. Is that correct? That is incorrect, according to the judges. We're going to do this again at 11:50. 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
1: I love listening to you guys. I love the commercial-free hours. Thank you.
0: Of course, you played the most commercial-free hit music in Seattle. Got $1,000 cash for you coming up in about 5 minutes. And request is Zara Larsson with Midnight Sun coming up next right here on Hits, all right?

0: Sabrina, When Did You Get Hot? She dropped that song with Madonna last week. Got to world premiere it here on the new hits, 106.1. Frankie V, Monday, you good? Hanging out and relaxing. May the 4th be with you. Tomorrow's Cinco de Mayo. Sunday is going to be Mother's Day. Wild start to May for sure. What are you doing, Jennifer?
1: I am currently not working when I should be, a.k.a. working from home. What up?
0: Hopefully your boss didn't hear that. Hey, we have another chance to unlock Olivia Rodrigo tickets coming up at 11:50. Chapel Roan, Justin Bieber, and more coming up next.
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3: You've played it cool and I've played it dumb. 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

0: Getting ready for that lunch hour with the new Hits 106.1. You got another chance right now to unlock Olivia Rodrigo tickets. It is Frankie V. So it started today. What's happening? 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Another talk back right now.
1: Hi, how's it going? 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
0: 93427 is incorrect, is what I'm getting from the judges. 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

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We used to use that. 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I think the AI services have crushed them. So yeah, no more Jeeves and no more Ask.com. Just a little heads up. It's Hits. Come on.

0: 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Frankie B, the new Hits 106.1. What up, Kev?
1: Driving home. Okay. I love the station. Love listening. You guys are the best.
0: I appreciate that. Gonna unlock Olivia Rodrigo tickets, man. 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
2: 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Or book that vacation you've been saving for.
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That's rich. Enter right now

0: It is the new Hits 106.1 and Frankie V. What are you doing for May the 4th? Be with you. Anything today? Tomorrow, of course, is Taco Tuesday and Cinco de Mayo combined, which is wild. Then, of course, this coming Sunday is Mother's Day. Lots of stuff happening in and around Seattle for all these events. So make sure you enjoy yourself, have some fun, stay with us in the iHeartRadio app no matter what you're doing, and stay locked in, man. Another chance to win Olivia Rodrigo tickets coming up right around 150. Got Taylor Swift and more coming up next.
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0: Yeah, 750. Jubal gives you one of the numbers to unlock the code to win these Olivia Rodrigo tickets. Another chance to win right now using the talkback mic with the new Hits 106.1.
1: What up? It's Ashley. I think I know what the number is for Olivia Rodrigo tickets. It's 47532.
0: 47532, is that correct? Incorrect. Zan up next. 250, another chance to win.

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It's 106.1. First things first, I want to try to get you some money, a chance to get $1,000 so you can pay your bills. We will do that right after this new Harry Styles, which, by the way, paying your bills, merely a suggestion, really. You could take this money and do something nice for yourself, too, which maybe getting caught up on bills is doing something nice for

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chance to win some Olivia Rodrigo tickets. You hear about that? Yeah, Olivia Rodrigo coming to Climate Pledge. And all you got to do is unlock the vault that these tickets are in every single weekday morning at 7:50. The Jubal Show getting you a number from that 5-digit code. 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

0: 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And all you got to do is give us the 5-digit code. 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So somewhere in that 5-digit code is the number 4, okay? 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

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Just think about that. Now, it's springtime. Time to get outside and enjoy the weather and call your favorite people you probably haven't seen in a while. You can go for a walk, a hike, or maybe even a nice little picnic in the park. Or, I know one of my favorite things to do is go for an early walk around a park and then end up somewhere nice for brunch. And you know, over all these years and phone calls, AT&T has been there connecting people in meaningful ways. This is more than a story of technological innovation. It's a story of human connection. You know how you connect to your parents, your